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0: doing it where it's like, with the reverse, stop. 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Who did it first? 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
1: I'm tripping up.
2: Rip
0: them off first, like, who did it first?
3: He did it first.
4: He did it first.
5: He did it first.
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0: E per quello che voglio dire, è di singolo destro.
1: I want to dedicate this part to my son and all his family. Daddy, love you, boy. Yeah. Everybody making the best of what they got. Hey, look. I know some of you always working, but they never pay. They wait for you. They got it better. All the shit I get, I'm feeling in return. But if I look into my son's eyes, I still see his genesis. I see my inner child in him, but still the reminiscence. And me and his mama had a shield in him. And the confidence you lose, you can build again. He only got one pair of skills. He only got one pair of skills. You got it all up. I'm only making plays out of passing on. One day my baby gon' have babies and I'm gon' be gone. The way it's not a movement, it really won't be long. I pray to make it every memory. I got a season that is more than a rat race, more than a cat chasing. If you chase chance, that just means that it's running away. Instead of turning into the company, I'm gonna turn on. My way has the world done to me. Not the people off the line, they look at what they done for me. Don't assume it's only three of the four agreements. I gotta start applying everything that I've been reading. The tragedy of losing kids will never calm. I think about Trayvon, Breon, my neighbor, D-Time. Praying for protection.

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knees. 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

107.5. 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
1: This morning. 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So, have an experience.

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And say something. They go to so I'm saying, hey, I recognize the case. I don't know it, but I recognize the case. Hey, said, you look old years ago, and you feel like it. Now, he saw this across the room, the paper ran to 7 across the room. And I said, okay, because I could see right away that, you know, a lot of times people look for people. You know, so that's what I'm doing. So I said, okay. He said, hey, you don't remember me, do you? And I said, no, I don't. And I went to school across the room. He said, hey, man, you're trying to be funny. I said, say that with me. That took me for a little. I didn't see that coming.

the only thing I could possibly come up with. 30 years ago? 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So, leave you to understand that there are people that live around and they grow it and they do it. You gotta go. Let them know. I'm going to open my eyes up. I'm going to come back. I'm going to set up the breakfast. And I just thought I'd share that with you. But it's based around that. Ready? Stop. Good. In the meantime, how about this one? So 2 minutes after the hour of 6:04. You guys have no idea what I do.

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1: All right, it is Hot Morning for BC here at Hot 107.5. Good morning goes out to each and every one of you this morning. It is now 10 minutes after the hour of 6 o'clock, 6:20 is the time. And of course, I have to be 77 degrees, our low 71. What's happening is about 74 degrees. All right, so it's going to be very cloudy.

parents. That's what the relevant thing. I didn't say that. I'm just telling you what he said. Hey, listen, Karina, I don't know. So I want to what I experienced in the theater. And so I'm wondering. And you don't have to talk. You don't. You don't have to talk. This is

with somebody, you know, am I holding on to something? And this is what I couldn't just think about this. I remember I had a grudge. Yeah, I had a grudge with, you gotta hear me. I had this grudge, and we're good friends today, but I had this grudge with other than this. I love you. Yeah. But on football, it was football time. You were younger, and, you know, and you could.

0: then let it go. You don't have to call the new one. But if you go back in your mind and who are you holding grudges against? Some years of being held over grudges against you. Some years. Hey! Top of the 75.
1: Good morning.
0: Good morning.
1: How are you?
0: I'm good, thank you.
1: Well, I'm calling in because of your topic. And I'm glad that you let that weight off your shoulders, because I don't know how people walk around years and years with such weight on their shoulders. Either they've someone done something to them, or you know, they're holding that someone done something to them. I'm like, that's way too much weight, and I'm a spiritual person, so I'm a person that I leave things in God's hands and let Him fight whatever battle or whatever situation that I'm going through at the moment or have been through. And that's what people need to do. So to carry that around, I mean, like you said, Playhouse has been closed 100 years now.
0: Oh, man.
1: And then for him to start off with, you look old.
0: Yes.
1: Now, are you old? Well, it sounds like jealousy.
0: He was looking for, and he was taking the people around.
1: That was back then at Clayton.
0: No.
1: That's what you're talking about.
0: No. This is the idea.

0: That's a good question.
1: Maybe he wanted to come back with something to make his day.
0: I guess. But the most I can come back is, have a nice day.
1: So you weren't in the mood for a lot of that.
0: You can make no sense. It's only because he said 30 years in Venice, it's very hard. That was like that. You know what, man? I'm going to take it. I don't like this. Yeah.
1: Oh, okay.
0: Yeah.
1: So, but what was, did you think he, you said that he was trying to be funny, and he wanted you to be fun and with another joke.
0: No, I'm assuming that's what he wanted. I'm not going to entertain. That was my money. I'm not, I don't know.
1: But you were talking about people carrying loads, heavy loads on their shoulders, too, right? And keeping it going for a year's end.
0: Yes, I was.
1: Then they need to go to church and not even go to church, but pray on that and leave that load in God's hands.
0: Okay. Thank you, Ken. All right.
1: And you have a wonderful day and last weekend. If I don't talk to you again, if the topic doesn't hit me tomorrow, okay. I'll talk to you next week.
0: Okay, my dear. Thank you so much. Thank you for the call.
1: You're welcome. Bye-bye.

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0: Good morning.
1: Good morning, Peter. How are you?
0: I'm good, thank you.
1: Wonderful. I'm trying to use that in this ready to say,
0: you're very polite. Thank you.
1: Yeah. You're good looking, man. You're good looking.

and I would like you to say and transfer half of the anniversaries today. Ellie and Clifford Boston from Somerset. 37 years of anniversary, and it's coming from the sister family. You play something 95 BC Ryan and BD. Yes, and you have a wonderful, blessed day.

35 minutes to the hour of 7 o'clock. High today, 77 degrees, our low 71. Cloudy spells with some showers here. That's what the weatherman is saying today. And very, very heavy at times for showers. The wind's going to be up by 20 to 30 miles, so it's going to be a wet one.

is a boat to hear Hot 107.5, the one goes out to each and every one of you this morning. Did I say good morning to my taxi operators and ferry operators and public bus operators already? No, I did not. So good morning to you. If you just turned your radio on Bermuda, here's what's going on around Bermuda. This is one of the headlines this morning. Here, ride along, set to start in June. Already vetted 41 folks, 41 folks in Australia, and they're pushing for another study. Okay? I don't know how that's going to go.

course, government departments are looking to, you know, have some of these tickets because of the agency. So the agency is a threat to bars, and they want to stop leaking tickets, you know, because these tickets, I don't know if people know this, but they're everywhere. You know this, right? They're everywhere. And, of course, the Department of, I don't know exactly who it is, the Department of Environment and Natural Resources are concerned. So, they are very concerned about it. So, that's what they're going to do. And then, by that time, we'll be set to air at the Lincoln Center of Performing Arts in New York. This summer. Why did he do this thing, isn't it? Well, he did his thing. He was just reading his reading, and rightfully so.

0: to God. What can we call and pray for those folks who are and have been holding grudges for ever?
1: Yeah, because you know, you don't have to say, but you don't have to call, but you know, that I'll give it to the people, but you know that you look through your life and go,

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1: Today, you know, this is a happy birthday, right? This one's fun to see.

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Upgrades to the base valve at 10 and 12 and 12 are now complete.

the Chinese Government, the Weather Center. We're here in Bermuda. Weather continues kind of nasty here now over the course of the next 2 days. Late today, checking our lightning trackers, indicating once again lightning active with the storm system and warm front approaching out of the southwest. That warm front is sending some showers screaming northeast toward Bermuda. Overall, it is the intensifying storm center, which is now located off the northeast of the coast, that will intensify northeast, sending first a warm front into our area this evening. Then comes a cold front approaching tomorrow. That front will stall out into early Friday. If there's no doubt, the rain's going to end until probably late Friday afternoon. A nice high pressure system that is building over Bermuda this weekend, affording us a sunny, light breeze, calming sea. Gorgeous weather for Saturday and Sunday, so you might want to plan accordingly. High for Saturday, 74 Fahrenheit, 23 Celsius. Sunday, 75 Fahrenheit, 24 Celsius. And nightly lows a comfortable 68 Fahrenheit, 20 Celsius. That's your weekend weather. But for now, the weather is nasty. That is to say, the new Weather Service radar is indicating first a warm front now moving in with rain, and then for tomorrow comes a cold front with these clouds, wind, rain, and maybe a thunderstorm, although officially no thunderstorm advisories in effect yet, but a small craft warning certainly will be in effect for this evening all the way through Friday afternoon. So it's raining, it's becoming increasingly windy, and we can't rule out a possible thunder shower here into Friday. With overnight lows tonight, 68 Fahrenheit, 20 Celsius, the high tomorrow, 77 Fahrenheit, 25 Celsius. Friday, the rain chances ease off to about 30%, high of 78 Fahrenheit, 26 Celsius. For Friday night, and then that beautiful weekend, sunny and dry. High Saturday, 74 Fahrenheit, 23 Celsius. Sunday, 75 Fahrenheit, 24 Celsius.

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2: Good morning goes out to each and every one of you this morning. It is now 7:38, so we're moving very, very quickly to the 8 o'clock hour. And of course, at 8 o'clock, it is Mel Harbin with his very interesting talk show. That one is called The Daily Hour. You never heard, you know. Well, that'd be crazy when he's around here. He's a real. Yeah, he's a real person. All right, so that's 8 o'clock, The Daily Hour.

the songs and I am and the mom used to pray. I'm saying every weekend, it's probably right now, but it's senior to me. We're playing this for us today, when we were very young. And I actually knew all the words to the song, and we

But I'm asking you to please be safe, please be careful. My friends, please don't

It's Thursday, the 14th day of May 2026. Welcome to the Blue Sphere. Also, this is the Blue Hour brought to you by the BAC Group of Companies. 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People promise you a big love to a hot 1-8-7-5 for ensuring that we can come through the radio areas with these most important community conversations. I'm Jamal Hartman. How's everyone feeling today? It is

care how good I'm feeling. Feeling accomplished, feeling like you've got something done this week. You're almost there. You're almost there to the weekend where you want to relax, but to end up doing more work in the day. All right, folks. So, James Budget says, good morning to the Daily All Work Team Show, and a great morning to you, James Budget. Folks, greetings, everyone, and thank you for making a call to the Daily Routine. A good one today. We welcome Lisa James on from the Bermuda Caregivers Alliance. We're going to be discussing how we need to build a better support system for caregivers. So I'm really looking forward to this conversation. It's not when we bring people on, whether it's health or nurses, and we always ask, like, well,

0: 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Help us hold down the mic as we do our part to continue and to improve our community. All right. Well, back to that email says, good morning, tomorrow. Super awesome day. It's a super awesome day. I've had two Fridays this week already in by tomorrow. I'll have two Fridays this week. Absolutely unoriginal. Tomorrow is Sherry Day. Thank you, Sherry, for your day. Two Fridays is Sherry Day. Oh, my. I love it for you. Natalia K. Horton says, good morning, everyone. And a great morning to you. And Evelyn Chip says, good morning. Good morning, all blessings. And blessings to you as well. Folks, we've got a conversation to have this morning. We have a conversation to have this morning. This is not new. But over the past few months, I've seen more and more Bermudians asking about the next census. And honestly, I understand why. There's a growing curiosity about how much Bermuda's demographics may have shifted over the years. Many people believe the island looks and feels different than it once did. Now, if there's anyone that's uncomfortable, that's immature enough to have an honest conversation with them. Change itself is not automatically a bad thing. Countries evolve, cultures evolve, communities evolve. And Bermuda has always had international influences woven into its identity. But I think what many people are trying to understand is whether Bermuda is changing naturally, or whether economic realities have forced many Bermudians, particularly middle-class Bermudians, to leave, while immigration continues increasing to fill labor and population gaps. We've had countless conversations on this show over the years about culture shifting and tradition shifting. Some people say that's simply modernization, while others believe it's because so many Bermudians have relocated overseas for affordability, opportunity, or quality of life. And let's be honest, many families know someone who has left Bermuda and built their life, you know, somewhere else. Whether it's London, Atlanta, Toronto, Dubai, Ghana, there are Bermudians across the world who still love Bermuda deeply, but no longer feel that they can realistically live in Bermuda and thrive in Bermuda. But at the same time, Bermuda has become more internationally diverse, with people from many different backgrounds now called the island home. That diversity has brought benefits to Bermuda economically, culturally, and professionally. But I also think it's fair for people to ask difficult questions about identity, belonging, and the long-term future of Bermudian culture. We must understand that preserving Bermudian culture and acknowledging demographic changes should not automatically be viewed as hostility towards immigration or diversity. These are two very different conversations. And perhaps one of the biggest questions people are asking is this. Why does it sometimes feel like there's more effort placed on bringing people into Bermuda than there is on bringing Bermudians back home? What policies exist to encourage Bermudians overseas to return? What opportunities are being created for young Bermudians to stay? And what does affordability look like for the next generation? Are we doing enough to ensure Bermudians can still see a future for themselves in Bermuda? Now, to be fair, Bermuda absolutely needs international business, foreign investment, and global talent. That's part of our economic reality. But at the same time, every country has to find balance between economic growth and preserving national identity, culture, and opportunity for its own people. So this morning, we're asking, what are your thoughts on the changing demographics of Bermuda? And do you believe Bermuda's cultural identity is changing significantly? Also, a poll do you think government is young enough to encourage the leading of the community I heard? Quote, this is the question. What are your thoughts on the changing demographics of Bermuda? Think about it. We'll be back after this short break. But give us a thought. Looking forward to seeing your feedback. This is the daily discussion once you guys have expressed and secure.
1: People's ACW, located at King Edward VII Memorial Hospital.

audience, you see the question of the morning again. What are your thoughts on the changing demographics of Bermuda? And the poll is, do you think the government is doing enough to more Bermudians back home? You can press 1 for yes, 2 for no. It's a conversation. It's a conversation. You know, many Bermudians are curious about the upcoming census results and demographic changes. I think we'd be lying if we didn't say Bermuda feels culturally different than it did 10 to 20 years ago. If we're honest, some of that change is due to evolution. Some believe it's the relocation of Bermudians, especially middle class white Bermudians, which has accelerated, like it's taken a patient movement of the cultural shift. Bermuda has become more internationally diverse with immigration from various countries. Diversity itself is not inherently negative. But there's an important distinction. Concern about cultural preservation is not automatically anti-immigrant. There are many people asking questions quietly. Why are so many Bermudians leaving? I think many people have different answers. Why aren't more Bermudians returning home? Is Bermuda becoming too expensive for Bermudians to go to the future? Are government policies more focused on attracting foreign workers and investment than retaining Bermudians? Then there's the balance. Yes, Bermuda benefits from immigration, talent, and international business. But countries like Bermuda also need policies that protect cultural identity and encourage citizens to stay and return. We need to have this conversation. I'm really looking forward to the census. I mean, but what are your thoughts, friends? Again, this is not a hateful conversation. You know, this is not anti-immigrant. At the end of the day, none of us are native to the middle. We all came from somewhere. And our families and our ancestors have made wonderful contributions to Bermuda. And that we enjoy the fruits of their labor today. But there has to be a balance. So what are your thoughts on the changing demographics of Bermuda? And you see the poll, do you think the government is doing enough to more Bermudians back home? 1 for yes, 2 for no. We've got Suzanne. Suzanne, perhaps it's a bit shorter so we can get you on the screen, right? Because, no, I don't think Bermuda is doing enough to bring people back home. My friend is leaving this month to live in the UK, but she cannot afford to stay here. Can't even find a job. Can't get ahead. No one cares. My heart is broken to see her leave. Her daughter will be following her shortly. This is just heartbreaking. That is heartbreaking. The fact that people are leaving Bermuda. I'm looking at the comments now. I know people, and we're talking not just anyone, we're talking doctors, we're talking about student executives who are tuned in right now who have left Bermuda. In my opinion, Bermuda didn't speak well enough. Bermuda didn't show love. We've got Dr. Matthew says, what conditions make it attractive, speaking of attractive, for Bermudians to leave? And we also mean black Bermudians in this. So we are talking also about anti-black Bermudian immigration policy. We have a history of this. See, Dr. Lou, they always think I don't bring up race and stuff. Sometimes we have to be honest. These conversations are going to be uncomfortable. And I'm going to pick on you since you commented, Dr. Lou Matthews.

what we were changing demographic in Bermuda. We are losing some of the most talented Bermudians. So we can't, there needs to be a balance. We can't say that we need people in Bermuda, as the current Minister of Labor and Economy has said over the years, but allow our most talented to keep leaving. That's not how this is supposed to work. Folks, this is your daily discussion brought to you by Titan Express and Secure. The question this morning, what are your thoughts on the changing demographics of Bermuda? And the poll, plus one for yes, two for no. Do you think the government is doing enough to lure Bermudians back home? One for yes. You can't put anything else. You can put one or two and enter. All right? You can't put your name. You can't put comment. Again, do you think the government is doing enough to lure Bermudians back home? One for yes, two for no. We've got Richard Scott says, the question remains, why do people believe it is necessary to leave Bermuda? And that's the thing, you know, I wish that was part of the census. To reach out to people who no longer live in Bermuda and ask them that one. Now, I've heard so many different answers, Richard Scott. I've heard people say quality of life. I've heard people say for their children. Heard people say, you know, healthcare. I've heard people say for job opportunities. But I think getting actual answers in like a survey format. I mean, you know what? I'm going to say something. Don't the government care enough to work enough? That's a question. Does the government of Bermuda care enough to want to know why Bermuda is leaving? That's a question to ask. Audience, what are your thoughts on the changing demographics of Bermuda? That's the conversation we're having this morning. And the poll, do you think the government is doing enough to lure Bermudians back home? One for yes, two for no. We've got 9/11 Island Girl says, not enough is being done to help Bermudians to remain in Bermuda who don't have relocation options. So, the chances of anything being done to bring them back here is zero. Unfortunate. Unfortunate. And it's sad, not just that, you feel that way, but that's the reality of the thing, right? Yeah. Charles H. Duffy says, having lived outside of Bermuda longer than on island, I never felt that there was a concerted effort to attract me and others to return. Upon returning, I had to fight for what my predecessors received. You know, that goes back to what Dr. Lee Matthews, I think, was the point he was making, is the anti-Black Bermudian policy, right? And Charles is absolutely correct. Like, you know, in his case, and I hope he doesn't mind me hearing this, this is a man that, you know, achieved something that all the Bermudians done in a space where Bermuda wants to be a serious player. And then given the opportunity, he was not given the opportunity, and he would pick the bones out of that. You know, one of the challenges I think we have is, the big city, small town mentality. That sometimes when we have a Bermudian who has been successful beyond Bermuda in spaces that most Bermudians will never have the opportunity to live, we feel threatened by them. We don't like them. We don't welcome them. But if it was a non Bermudian, oh, well, welcoming them. Why? Because they're not a fellow Bermudian. You want to be the only one, unfortunately. Ego, man. Ego. And let's be clear. I absolutely have no problem. Next week, Friday, is Bermuda Day. And we're going to have different... It's just going to show again in the parade, like, I don't know who's participating yet, but, you know, this is not about taking any of the other groups here near Bermuda go home. This is not about that, folks. This is going to be very clear. This is not a hateful conversation. This is really to understand.

about the changing demographic. You may know that the changing demographic of Bermuda are a result of so many different causes. Number one, people not feeling like Bermuda loves Bermuda. Don't feel like they can raise their children in Bermuda. Don't find it affordable in the quality of life, healthcare. Feel insulted that Bermuda is more focused in bringing others into the island rather than retaining them in Bermuda. So back to the audience. What are your thoughts on the changing demographics of Bermuda? We've got Maurice Foley says, I returned home to Bermuda 2 years ago after living in the U.S. for 8 years, and could not have done this without support from family, which is probably the exception. I appreciate your honesty, Mr. Foley, because there's a lot of people, as one of them mentioned earlier, not everyone has that option. There are people who want to leave, but just don't have that option. We've got, it's so long, you've got to keep it shorter, please. Because people cannot afford to live here. I'm struggling to make ends meet. Will I and my family be left? I have 3 years left in my mortgage, and as a senior, I have to find a job because I can't stand in my present job any longer, How can Bermuda help me? I'm born, raised here for generations. I hope that none of you who are in Bermuda right now feel like you're being pushed out. I really hope that you can stay. I hope that you are able to contribute to Bermuda. I really do. Richard Scott says, the demographics will change because there are groups of people who see Bermuda as an opportunity, but there also exists a group who feel marginalized and disenfranchised. Absolutely. You know, what bothers me is Bermuda is a country. It's a country where generations have poured their blood, sweat, tears into building. This country should not be a billionaire's playground. I'm going to tell you that I don't see Bermuda changing until we get government or political parties or activists to start focusing on people over money. And we're going to donate money to sustain ourselves and so on. There's ways to do it. You cannot cater, you know, again, David Redfern of Bermuda prior to the 2017 election. No one talked about this. No one actually talked about it. But he's not talking about, we're not talking about, trickle down economics. We're going to be doing ripple economics. So it's not going to be trickle down, it's going to be done out, ripple. No one asked him about that. Well, what's the latest on that, Freeman? Why? Because you have short memories, and the government knows you have short memories. The government knows that you don't last more than tough conversations. So, Peter Horton says, say that again, it's easy. Van England, because you know that you're not. Dave Benay says, I'm 46, and Bermuda is no longer for Bermuda. So unfortunate. And Ray Sherwin says, government should have long ago looked into addressing this problem. I have a cousin in the UK now, has his own single distribution plant and restaurant. He's shut up and has no desire to return. Lou Matthews says, this feels like an engineering problem. So, I really question how I fit into where Bermuda is. So much of my work is about creating opportunities for children, families, and educators in that. I love what Dr. Lou just said.

the fact is that 10 years ago I met with Premier Duncan and opposition leader Butt separately and asked how many Bolivians had left. They had no idea. 10 years later, we still don't. Before it's locked into return, you must know how many. Absolutely. Absolutely. Dr. Matthew said, while living in Bermuda, I was required to be compliant, silent, wait my turn, and put my head down, compliant and creative. That was my big battle. I was often told to me, even this island is too small for you, well meaning, but each message from officials suddenly added to the push until it became obvious I fit professional elsewhere. Sorry, I obvious. It's not

That's unfortunate. As the rich man says, too many Bermudians have been marginalized in favor of non-Bermudians. This is a stage where you have to spread your wings. Unfortunately, it's not our home of Bermuda. We've got Charles Denay says, our government wants to be for the rich, and it exposes them in for retirement, but it's unfortunately not for the new year. I want to share this because a couple of people shared to me what the mayor of New York, I did this in my guy. He apparently did this thing where he had stuck in hands worth $5 million or more. He put a tax on it. And basically, got New York like wiped a debt or a debt from stuff or something. Something like that. I read it, but I should have read it to you today. But long story short, people said it to me saying, so it can be done. It can be done if you actually take a fair approach academically. Now, we've got people, the mayor of Dallas, a black man, and others in Texas saying, oh, people will leave New York. And you'll come to places like Texas, so it's more tax, you know, friendly. I'll say this much. People have been leaving New York to bump into their own taxes. He's been leaving it for years, and they're still there. The second thing is, if you are selling your economy based on what you believe is fair for billionaires rather than the average person, that's not something to celebrate. That's not something to celebrate to you. I think capitalist governments have failed to strike a balance. And that's why you've seen the rise of democratic socialists. Not saying I agree with either. But you really strike a balance either way. This is why I'm not for conservatives or liberals, because they're so disagree with you. You have got to strike a balance. And this is where Bermuda has fallen short. We have failed to strike a balance for the benefit of the Bermudian people. We cannot be losing our most talented people. And I'm a firm believer that if people had more options, you'd see even more leading career. I truly believe that. But that's what we need to take. But as much as we're asking the question about why Bermudians are leaving, what should be asked of those who are coming to Bermuda? And why you chose Bermuda? The only thing that we find out is true implications of why the demographic change

calls to get into trouble working by Titan Discussions before. It's got Island Girl, none of them are in there, because I know 8 families who will be gone before this year ends. Full families, including elderly parents in Spain. I estimate about 25 people in those 8 families. Common issue, lack of quality of life. While well, I was just a second for sitting in the political shift in 1998, I would have never thought we would be here less than 30 years later, said. Jesus also told me to be the only one to have to compromise in their own country. And why do we always have to give up what we want for the benefit of the country's next company when others do not? Pablo, Senator Pablo, says, when they did a property tax on high-value properties where the owners didn't reside, the deficit was eliminated without cutting social services. However, it also required additional state funding. Thank you for that clarification. I appreciate you, Senator Pablo. Is that Ben Ingram says, remember last week's talk from now, they want to give stays to rich people. Hell no. But in the next day, Ron, absolutely no to this business. How many? Richard Scott, President Scott says, the equity versus equality function. Must be addressed. Absolutely. We've got many relevant says, so many left for me to get higher education after they acquired that, they also found that there was no place for them, even though other nationals were comparable, or the first comparable health qualifications were in place to be. We've got designed to work, and so a big concern of mine is the lack of training to keep them in the top government jobs. You know, the fullness in the post of permanent secretary. We've also got Darwin, so did that work as chief premier, or were they invited? Again, you have to ask that specific question.

needs to be private sector focused too. In my opinion, Bermudian plan is good for long-term viability. Thank you so much for that. You all have been awesome. The poll results, the question was, do you think the government is doing enough to lower Bermudian productivity? This is most people who filled out our poll. It says 9% said yes, and the majority, 91% of them said no. You don't believe the government is doing enough to lower Bermudian's productivity. Audience, you have been awesome. If you haven't already, and you are streaming with us on Facebook, LinkedIn, YouTube, Twitter, and he gives you a thumbs up, a love, a link. Show some love to partners for this in a minute, but don't forget this Sunday, if you haven't already, the first of a series of three books of quotes and affirmations that I'm releasing. I will be released. I'll be having a book signing at Peter's Pharmacy. From 12 to 2

said it to myself. It's a lot of personal stuff. We're talking, you know, loss of people. We're talking, you know, disappointment. But also empowerment, self-empowerment. So again, come out, talk it out. We forward to seeing you this Sunday. But right now, it's a rest and tightness, fresh and insecure. Don't forget, we've got Lisa James coming up after our commercial break. I love this conversation. Building a better support system for caregivers in the community.

I've got a big problem. Let me get the book done. Hey, it's my father's 72nd birthday today. We got to know that. He's a lot of bridge out there.

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He's 72. That's an accomplishment. Yeah, that's an accomplishment, too. Big happy birthday to my pop, Anthony Otterberg, out there. You know, he's not a perfect man. He's fun with the fan and cottons. But he's an amazing guy. So he's giving my pops a big happy birthday today. But it is May 14th. And let's go. Special days. It is World. It's National Travel Insurance Day. National Travel Insurance Day. It's International Chihuahua Appreciation Day. It's National Buttermilk Biscuit Day. It is National Dress Like a Chicken Day. It's Online Romance Day. But you know what? I'm going to go with travel insurance. I want to ask you all. Do you all purchase your travel insurance when you travel? You know how you book your ticket and say, for that $25, you purchase it. Because I never purchase it. And I'm like, okay, it's $20, you know? It reminds me of that Fresh Prince episode. They called me in Europe. They rented a car. And they got in, you know, collision. And Uncle Cyril got on call and said, it was $6. I honestly, folks, I'm not an insurance advisor, but I think purchasing travel insurance is worth it. No, I do. I do. I'm going to do that. But let us know if you purchase travel insurance. We've got Marie-Claire says, absolutely 100 for travel insurance. James Burgess says, no. All right, we've got some birthday shout-outs for my pop. So that bell says, happy birthday, Bridge. Yep, that's what they call him. Mark Office says, happy birthday, family. Rosalind Famous says, happy birthday to your daddy. Happy birthday, Otterbridge. And Charles H. Office, we've got Suzanne England, says, happy birthday, Jim.

0: yes, Tom and Tom, thank you for listening. We've got yes, first one up now. We've got yes, says Renee Scott.
1: So I'm the only one that doesn't play the Sovereign Coins along with James Brady?
0: Charles says, don't ask me if Alan can hurt me with a tolerable Sovereign Coins. So on that note, let's take our break. Don't go anywhere. I'm really excited about this conversation. This is the game coming up from the Bermuda Canaries Alliance. This is a new organization that we founded. And honestly,

the title. I'm going to take a quick break and we'll be back. But in the meantime, if you were streaming with us, help us beat the algorithms. Help us beat the algorithms. Whether you're on Facebook, LinkedIn, YouTube, Twitter, or Instagram, give us a like or a follow.

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The goal that we have going on, help us go beyond the mic as we do our part to continue to improve our community. All right, without further ado, welcome our very special guest today. Lisa Jansen founded this organization, Bermuda Caregivers Alliance. Folks, I'm going to share this shortly because I won't bring my own, because I have a lot to talk about. But it's one of those things like health. It's one of those things where many of us don't know the importance of something until we need it. And my hope is that through these conversations, we will actually begin to support organizations and things and people before we actually need them. So, let's give a warm welcome to our very special guest.

No worries. Let's do a favor. 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We want to make sure we get your entire... there we go.

0: Yeah, I should, but I'm not in the habit of doing it.
1: Okay. I think we're aligned. This is great. One more question. We're getting close. One more question that has absolutely nothing to do with anything right now. But who do you support those 2 days in the summer?

0: transferable skills in what I do now.
1: And we found that the Bermuda caregivers own it. It was both from personal, some personal experience. Can you share your story and what inspired you to create this?

Congratulations, and thank you for seeing the problem and creating the solution to it. Because standards play such a vital role in the community that many often feel unseen or overwhelmed. Why do you believe caregiver support has become such an important issue in Bermuda? Is it just because our agents are

agency. There's such work that goes down to people who help you translate. Well, who helps you? So, you know, many caregivers spend so much time caring for others that they neglect their own well-being. How important is it to create spaces for caregivers themselves

0: question for you. Audience, I'm guessing there's many comments and questions, plus I think it's very appropriate to start with this comment. Santo James, I believe I'm pronouncing it correctly, says, God of Iman. sounds like someone who knows you. we've got...
1: Thank you, Santo.
0: James Burgers asking, what about those caregivers that have multiple clients?
1: Sorry?
0: James Burgess says, what about

0: personal caregiver. $75 for a skilled caregiver. However, the personal caregiver carries the most weight because they're the one that spends the most time with the client.
1: I'm going to solve this stuff as exactly he says. When I became my mother's caregiver, I felt so alone and confused and wondering aimlessly. I now try to help those who find themselves in similar situations. I wish this was around 5 years ago. Oh my

as you're talking, you can feel the belief and the passion and care in what you're doing. And I really hope, audience, that you support this, because this is a need. And I said it earlier, but I mean it. You know, I don't want us to keep living in a space where we don't support them until we personally need them. That's their problem, because if you're waiting, the organization may not exist. Then if they're hurting, or they may not have the capacity to be able to assist you. So I think it's so important for people to learn about things, and this is why I'm grateful and thankful for you and your team reaching out to us to have this discussion, because we don't know what we don't know. So thank you. I can't say that enough for actually creating this alliance and letting people know, hey, there's help here. There are options here. And you could be still discussing, is this service covered by the patient's insurance?

Please feel free to let us know so that we can share as well. But thank you, Fortlife, again, for creating this organization. And I wish you and your team the very best going forward.

So, look, welcome. It's a shining thing. It says TDH family, good morning. And congratulations, Lisa. We've got Evelyn Pitt. But I'm so happy for you, Lisa, and wish you all the best in your journey. Love you, Steph. You are the first and love is at the song that says good morning to you and guest Lisa. I think that it is as well. Is that lovely?

brothers and sisters within facilities. Taking this thing at home is a huge undertaking. Unfortunately, we don't have enough options in the meeting. Dallas reports that there are many wonderful caregivers. It can be quite costly. Shannon Johnson says, I agree with all of their health forlorn and help with didn't know what services were available to assist me. I do know, but little to the audience. Thank you all for watching with us. I appreciate the conversation discussion. If you want to help support Lisa, please reach out.

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1: All right, welcome back to the Big Show. Thanks again. Nika Jennings from the Bermuda Cigarette Alliance is stopping by this morning. Greatly appreciate her and her team for what they are doing. Awesome. So, thanks again to the DAT Global Conversation, PC Bermuda Medical Center, People Sonic, and Big Love to Hot 107.5, ensuring that we can pump into the areas with these most important community conversations. 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Instagram, so that I can take off to find out why it's been with their Canadian. All right, it is a name that plays good. Let's see. You all got this. I know you've got this. Let's see. What U.S. state

Or, not Florida, not Hawaii, not North Carolina, it is Maine. Yes, Maine. Maine is the closest U.S. state to the continent of Africa. It's on the big hole in the water as well.

0: you look at a map, and you see a world map, I'm looking at a map once, because you need to see what the factory looks like.
1: Okay, yeah.
0: I see the main pushes out farther to the Atlantic. Florida is actually the farthest away on the East Coast than from South Carolina, Georgia. Yeah. Oh, that's interesting.
1: Hmm. Anyway, we learn something new every day, folks.
0: Oh, stuff says, how do you not see that? I'm looking at one now, sir. My goodness.
1: All right,
0: folks, we've got to wrap it up. But as far as the discussion this morning about the changing demographics of Bermuda, I think organic diversity is a beautiful thing. And that's what I'm just showing to people over time. I don't care entering rooms and spaces where people don't look like me, don't smell like me, don't eat like me. I welcome it. As long as I feel safe. But I have to be organic. So it is worth it. That's the reason. It's not be the result of displacement. Or, to use the term someone used engineering. When you change the demographics, don't feel organic. It feels deliberate. That feels like

part of what the belief is again, grateful. You don't know what you don't know. Caregiving is something that

giver os tillid. Og når man siger caregiver, man må også undre, hvor er den, der giver? Hvad står der for fanden til den hele tid? Ikke for den gang. Og så er det en slags question about therapists and many others. Human beings need support regardless of what we do in life. And I remember asking about the middle piece and the fire, as these models were happening regularly and work as well as having to treat people. How do you go home to your family? How can you block this out? We learn about the support services that are offered. I think the moral of this story is everyone, regardless of what they do, or how strong or intelligent or strong you think they are, people need

wieder aus durch den It was one of those things where you're like, oh, okay, well, what next? And it's called really things in that time because if you feel like there's a new course to follow, find a course to pave your own way, unquote. And I hope people understand that sometimes you have to dig deep and look within and find our own way. Because we live in a time right now where people just are not going to find hope. Not because they don't want to, but because they have their own stuff in mind. They want to take care of themselves and their families. So find the courage to pay your own way. Alright? Alright, folks. Time to head out. Don't forget to subscribe on our website. 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

cyclone, the weather center. We're here in Marina. Weather continues kind of nasty here now over the course of the next few days. Late today, taking our lightning trackers, indicating once again that lightning active with the storm system that is evolving from approaching the southwest. At one point, it just sends some showers through northeast towards Bermuda, while overall, it is the intensifying storm center. This is now located off the northeast Florida coast. That will intensify northeast of the vicinity, first of all, for the entire area this evening. Then comes the cold front approaching tomorrow. That front will stall out into early Friday, which is a little bit of the race and then into probably late Friday afternoon. The nice high-pressure system is building over Bermuda this weekend. According to the setting, light breeze, common sea, gorgeous weather for Saturday and Sunday. 30 mile per hour accordingly. High for Saturday, 74 Fahrenheit, 23 Celsius. Sunday, 75 Fahrenheit, 24 Celsius. And now we go as a comfortable 68 Fahrenheit, 20 Celsius. That's your weekend weather. But for now, the weather is nasty. That is to say, the wind will ensure flares in the same place. A warm from now will begin with rain. And then for tomorrow comes a cold front with this cloud, wind, rain, and maybe a thunderstorm. Although officially no thunderstorm advisories in effect yet, but a small fair forest and then will be in effect for this evening all the way through Friday afternoon. So it's rainy, it's becoming increasingly windy, and feeling around a possible thunder shower here in through Friday. With the overnight low tonight, 68 Fahrenheit, 20 Celsius, the high tomorrow, 77 Fahrenheit, 25 Celsius. Friday, the rain chance is each off to about 30%, the high of 78 Fahrenheit, 26 Celsius. For Friday night, and then that beautiful weekend, sunny and dry, high 70, 74.

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Il numero 1

Thank you.

guys going to Weather Center. We're here in Bermuda where the team is kind of nasty here now over the course of the next few days. Late today, taking our lightning trackers, indicating what's here in the lightning active with the storm system and the warm front pushing out of the southwest. That warm front is seeing some showers streaming northeastward toward Bermuda, while overall, it is the intense thunderstorm center, which is now located off the northeast of our coast. That will intensify northeastward, sending pitch of warm front into our area this evening. Then comes a call for approaching tomorrow. That front will stall out into early Friday. If there's no breath of rain coming in until probably late Friday afternoon, the 9-track pressure system that is building over Bermuda this weekend, according to the setting, light

29 euros and comfortable 68 Fahrenheit 20 Celsius, that should be converted. But for now, the weather is messy. That is to say, within the weather shows 3 hours on the 21st, a warm front now will begin with rain, and then for tomorrow comes a cold front with this cloud, wind, rain, and maybe a thunderstorm. Although officially no thunderstorm advisories in effect yet, but a small craft warning system will be in effect this evening all the way through Friday afternoon. So it's rainy, it's becoming increasingly windy, and we can have a possible sun shower here into Friday. But if you're over there, it's nice. You can see it's 20 Celsius, so I am on 77 Fahrenheit 25 Celsius. Friday, the rain chances are dropped to about 30%. I have 78 Fahrenheit 25 Celsius for Friday night. And that beautiful weekend, sunny and dry. High Saturday, 74%.

Wayne. I want to dedicate this one to my son and all his family. Daddy, love you, boy. Yeah. You know what I'm saying? Everybody making the best of what they got. Hey, look. I know some of these always working, but they never pay. I'm a legacy. They got to get a hold of me. I'm holding it. I get a feeling in return. But if I look into my son's eyes, I still see it for the same. I see my inner child and him is still delivering it. But you was the one. I got to get a hold of me. And me and his mama had a shield in him. And the confidence you lose, you can build again. He only got a month for the speed up. You got to get a hold of me. You only making plays out of practice on. One day my baby gon' have babies and I'm gon' be gone. The way time moving, it really gon' be long. I pray I'm never every man alone. I got a teacher that is more than a rat race, more than a cat chasing. If you chase chance, that just means that it's running away. Instead of turning on your company, I'm gonna get on. My rhymes are real done to me. Look at people up behind and look at what they done for me. Don't include it, only three of the four agreements. I gotta start crying everything that I'm free of. The tragedy of losing kids will never come. I think about Trayvon, Breon, my neighbor, T-Time. Praying for protection. I'm gonna get it. I'm gonna get it. I'm gonna get it.

sparkling fun. And there's no better way to celebrate than with Bell's Cheap Beer. Bermuda is cold, refreshing taste, and made right here at home. It's the taste that generations have grown up with. However, you're marking the month, make it a true Bermuda classic. Give it by John Barrett and Son, the day.

I'm not joking. I am promoting. Is what I'm hoping. Another family broken has been stolen. So cold and frozen. You should go try bowling.

Jeremy lots of times going to Weather Center, where here in Bermuda, what you can see is kind of nasty here now. Of course, over the next few days, late today, taking our lightning trackers, indicating what's been a lightning active with the storm system in the warm front, pushing out of the southwest. At one point, there's been some showers creating northeastern toward Bermuda, while overall, there is the intensifying storm center, which is now located off the northeast Florida coast, that will intensify northeastern of the Pacific, which will warm front into our area this evening. Then comes a call for the country tomorrow, that front will still arrive into early Friday. The federal event will raise the wind until probably late Friday afternoon. The nice effort system is moving over Bermuda this weekend, according to the sunny, light breeze, common sea, gorgeous weather for Saturday and Sunday, starting about 1:20 accordingly. Highs for Saturday, 74 Fahrenheit, 23 Celsius, Sunday, 75 Fahrenheit, 24 Celsius, and the nightly low is a comfortable 68 Fahrenheit, 20 Celsius. That's your weekend weather. But for now, the weather is nasty. That is to say, familiar with the first radar is indicated first. A warm front now will begin with rain, and then tomorrow comes the cold front with this cloud, wind, rain, and maybe a thunderstorm, although officially no thunderstorm advisories in effect yet, but a small crack warning certainly will be in effect this evening all the way through Friday afternoon. So it's raining, it's becoming increasingly windy, and continuing that possible thunder shower here into Friday. Going through over that low tonight, 68 Fahrenheit, 20 Celsius, IMR, 77 Fahrenheit, 25 Celsius, Friday, the rain chasing.

Herbert, Minister of Youth, Social Development, and Seniors. Right now, nearly two-thirds of our children are spending more than 5 hours a day on screens. Most of that time is on social media, and about 70% state that nobody actively monitors their screen use. We are also seeing this in younger children, primary school age. The impact is already showing. Poor sleep, trouble focusing, rising anxiety. Parents, you have an important role to play. Know what your child is doing online. Set clear limits. Stay engaged. Because the online world is shaping how they think, feel, and see themselves. For more information about the impact

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Yeah, big me, free round boat.

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side, side, side, side, side, side, side, side, side, side, side, side, side, side, side, side, side, side, side, side, side, side, side, side, side, side, side, side, side, side, side, side, side, side, side, side, side, side, side, side, side, side, side, side, side, side, side, side, side, side, side, side, side, side, side, side, side, side, side, side, side, side, side, side, side, side, side, side, side, side, side, side, side, side, side, side, side, side, side, side, side, side, side, side, side, side, side, side, side, side, side, side, side, side, side, side, side, side, side, side, side, side, side, side, side, side, side, side, side, side, side, side, side, side, side, side, side, side, side, side, side, side, side,

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5.

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Thank you.

the center of the Nancy's are here in a big way. Thunderstorms are around us now. And look at this line of thunderstorms. It sends all the way from Bermuda on the Lightning Tracker all the way down to Nassau in the Bahamas. What a huge line of weather in our area. And accordingly, we have a small craft warning effect in addition to our thunderstorm advisory, which is in effect this afternoon. The small craft warning, by the way, goes into effect from this afternoon and extends all the way through Friday afternoon in our area. All this as a strong storm center had pushed off the northeast coast of Florida yesterday and has been intensifying, passing to the west of us here overnight. Now that storm center has passed well to the north of Bermuda, but left behind northwesterly winds running at about 20-25 miles an hour. And looking at Bermuda Weather Service radar, not only do we have thunder showers over us now, but the rains extended well to the west and southwest of us, and all moving in from the west southwest 20 miles an hour, meaning it's going to rain all afternoon. Now, as far as what's up ahead, we'll see the front set just to our east here through tomorrow. Eventually, a high pressure system moves off the southeast coast of the United States Friday night, pushes out the moisture. We'll have gorgeously sunny dry Saturday, Sunday, with lighter winds, calming seas. Perfect weather for the weekend ahead. So as nasty as the weather is this afternoon, it's as beautiful as it will be this weekend. Then next week, the weather overall looks to be quite good here in Bermuda, behind the lingering high pressure system, just to the northeast of us. We're hoping to maintain the effect next week. Partly sunny skies, light winds, seasonal seas of around 2 meters or less, and dry weather most of the week. Dry weather looks great Monday through Friday next week as well. But for today through tonight, wet, rainy, stormy, windy. We're talking about just up to 35 miles an hour this afternoon, and temperatures going nowhere, holding about 75 Fahrenheit, 24 Celsius. Tonight, it's a constant chance of rain when it's coming down, low temperature of 70 Fahrenheit, 21 Celsius. Tomorrow, cloudy skies, still a lingering 30% chance of rain. High tomorrow will be 77 Fahrenheit, 25 Celsius before clearing Friday night. Perfect sunshine over the weekend. Light winds high Saturday and Sunday, both 75 Fahrenheit, 24 Celsius. The lows are 68 Fahrenheit, 20 Celsius.

Jones. This is Renee Ferbert, Minister of Youth, Social Development, and Seniors. Right now, nearly two-thirds of our children are spending more than 5 hours a day on screens. Most of that time is on social media, and about 70% state that nobody actively monitors their screen use. We are also seeing this in younger children, primary school age. The impact is already serious. Poor sleep, trouble focusing, rising anxiety. Parents, you have an important role to play. Know what your child is doing online. Set clear limits. Stay engaged. Because the online world is shaping how they think, feel, and see themselves. For more information about the impact of early cell phone and social media use, please visit www.sfcbermuda.com.

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She be back at night. 5 minutes and she stay on the move. She done smoked up the stone at the building. A few more coked up. 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In a sad scene, have a reason to use. 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